Hey!

0: Greatest hits of all time, CKDO, Chilliwack, and Baby Blue. I'm Gary Bernardi, the Brothers Gibb, coming up in just a moment. Tickets and treats up for grabs to the movies and Landmark Cinemas. Not only a chance for you to watch a first-run movie in the comfortable chairs that they have at some of the... I mean, I remember growing up in Barry's Bay, in the Bay Theater there. We had one theater, and the cool thing about the Bay Theater was they had love seats. Yeah. Now you can actually pull up the arm in most of the theaters, but they had love seats back in the Bay Theater, but everything else, yeesh. Landmark Cinemas, top-notch stuff and top-notch popcorn, and you can be there for free. Tickets and treats up for grabs, and movies and Landmark Cinemas, head to the freebies page at ckdo.ca. By the way, I think the Bay Theater now is an apartment building or something like that.
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greatest hits of all time, CKDO Classic Doors, and break on through to the other side. And we've broken on through into the 1 o'clock hour, 109. It's Darrell McClain with you on the holiday Monday. Up this hour, lots of your favorites, including your old piano man, Billy Joel, Rod Stewart.

in some great 80s memories from Don Henley, and we'll also find out who's having a birthday today. You know, the famous people. One guy having a birthday today is country star George Strait. Yeah. Now, I don't want to say George is getting old, but he's got a new song. It's called All My Exes Live in Nursing Homes.

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1: Good afternoon. It's 2 o'clock. I'm John Lodge with CKDO News. Mainly sunny today, a high of 27. Could feel like 31 out there with the humidity. It's 26 right now. Here's what's making news this hour. It's going to be a hot one over the next few days. Environment Canada says the first hot spell of the season is expected to blanket the region with humidity and temperatures about 10 degrees above normal. The weather agency says temps will be in the low 30s, but with the humidity, could feel like 35. Well, it's Victoria Day, so that means you can expect some closures in the region. Most banks and government offices are closed. Some grocery stores are open, but you're going to want to call ahead to be sure. Durham Transit and Go Transit are both running their holiday schedules. And for a full list of what's opened and closed, you can head to durhamradionews.com. Ontario's police watchdog has cleared a Durham police officer of wrongdoing after a police-involved shooting in Oshawa. Police were called to the area of Simcoe and Bloor for a man in a mental health crisis back in January. That man had a knife and charged at an officer who then shot her gun three times. The man was hit in the stomach and a police officer was also hit in the arm. Both suffered serious injuries. A man is in life-threatening condition following a collision in Clarington. Police say two vehicles collided head-on yesterday at Trolls Road near Prince Rupert Drive. One driver suffered life-threatening injuries and was taken to hospital, where he remains. The second driver was also taken to hospital but has since been released. Now, the cruise ship that was stricken with a hantavirus outbreak has now docked, and 25 crew members disembarked the ship in the Netherlands this morning. Three passengers died, including a Dutch couple who health officials believe were the first exposed to the virus while visiting South America. And if it seems like your seasonal allergies are getting worse, you could be right. A group of Canadian researchers says the amount of powdery pollen released by plants during reproduction has increased across Canada in recent years, exacerbating allergies from hay fever to hives. Director of Aerobiology Research Laboratories Danielle Coates says climate change is partly to blame since pollen loves warm weather. Well, the Blue Jays are in New York tonight, set to take on the Yankees in a key three-game set. It's the best two words in sports. Game 7 for the Habs and Sabres tonight. They're playing for the right to face off with the Carolina Hurricanes. And the conference finals kicks off tonight in the NBA Finals with the Spurs going toe-to-toe with the OKC Thunder. It's 2:02 at CKDO. Weather is next.
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1: CKDO weather, mainly sunny today, a high of 27. Tonight, some increasing cloudiness, a good chance of showers late this evening and overnight, risk of a thunderstorm, some fog developing overnight, a low of 16. Tomorrow, a mix of sun and cloud with a good chance of showers, risk of a thunderstorm, fog dissipating in the morning, a high of 27. And Wednesday, a mix of sun and cloud with a chance of showers and a high of 14. It's 26 right now. I'm John Lodge. 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We'll be right back.

Holiday Monday at 2:09. I'm Darrell McLean. Stevie Wonder's up this hour, along with Genesis, Herman's Hermits. Got some vintage vinyl news concerning our vintage artists. That's all coming up. You know, coming to work today, something happened that I'll tell you about later. But you know, they say 60 is the new 30, but the traffic cop who stopped me on the way to work this morning just wouldn't buy it. I don't know why that is. Natalie Cole, this will be CKDO.